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0: Darryl Singletary was born in Cairo, Georgia. He left for Nashville in 1990, telling his daddy he wanted to make a living in country music, and he did. 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
12: Clear with light winds tonight as the low eventually drops to around 60 degrees. The high on Thursday should climb to 79 with a sunny sky and a light breeze out of the north to northwest. And clear Thursday night with a low falling into the low 50s. But temperatures will get warmer heading towards the weekend. A sunny Friday with an afternoon high up to 82. On Saturday, sunny with a high hitting 87. Then a slight chance for a shower thunderstorm on Sunday. Otherwise, a mix of clouds and sun with a high of 84. 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

0: Travis Tritt was born in Marietta, Georgia. He got his first guitar at the age of 8 and taught himself to play. He was raised singing in church, became a fan of the Allman Brothers as a young man, and blazed a trail in country music with his southern rock edge. 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
6: Tri-State Weather.
7: Clear with light winds tonight as the low eventually drops to around 60 degrees. The high on Thursday should climb to 79 with a sunny sky and a light breeze out of the north and northwest. And clear Thursday night with a low falling into the low 50s. But temperatures will get warmer heading towards the weekend. A sunny Friday with an afternoon high up to 82. On Saturday, sunny with a high hitting 87. Then a slight chance for a shower thunderstorm on Sunday. Otherwise, a mix of clouds and sun with a high of 84. 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

0: 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But when two truck manufacturers, Diamond T and Rio, merged as Diamond Rio, the country group was born. Diamond Rio was the first country band to top the charts with their first single, Meet in the Middle. 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
9: Weather. Clear with light winds tonight as the low eventually drops to around 60 degrees. The high on Thursday should climb to 79 with a sunny sky and a light breeze out of the north to northwest. And clear Thursday night with a low falling into the low 50s. But temperatures will get warmer heading towards the weekend. A sunny Friday with an afternoon high up to 82. On Saturday, sunny with a high hitting 87. Then a slight chance for a shower thunderstorm on Sunday. Otherwise, a mix of clouds and sun with a high of 84. 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

0: Willie Nelson named his guitar Trigger after Roy Rogers' horse. Willie acquired the Martin guitar in 1967. Christmas of 1969, Willie's house caught fire and he braved the flames to save Trigger. Very few guitars have logged as many playing hours and miles as Trigger. If Trigger can't make the show, then Willie can't make the show. More great country legends are coming up. 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
3: weather. Clear with light winds tonight as the low eventually drops to around 60 degrees. The high on Thursday should climb to 79 with a sunny sky and a light breeze out of the north to northwest. And clear Thursday night with a low falling into the low 50s. But temperatures will get warmer heading towards the weekend. A sunny Friday with an afternoon high up to 82. On Saturday, sunny with a high hitting 87. But a slight chance for a shower thunderstorm on Sunday. Otherwise,

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6: 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Our politicians finally voted to get rid of the grocery tax, but they're taking it back just a few days after the election. This is Alabama. We don't like being played. We need term limits. To do that, the status quo has got to go.
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0: Johnny Paycheck shot a man in Hillsboro, Ohio. The bullet skimmed off the man's skull and knocked his hat off. The man immediately ran out of the bar. Johnny ran out behind him and shouted, "Hey, I won't do it again." Paycheck served less than 2 years of a 9-year sentence after being pardoned by the governor of Ohio. 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

Low falling into the low 50s, but temperatures will get warmer heading towards the weekend. A sunny Friday with an afternoon high up to 82. On Saturday, sunny with a high hitting 87, but a slight chance for a shower thunderstorm on Sunday. Otherwise, a mix of clouds and sun with a high of 84. 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

0: Alvis Edgar Owens had 21 number one hits on the Billboard country charts. He helped pioneer what came to be known as the Bakersfield Sound, named after the city in California he called home. At the age of 3 or 4, Alvis Owens announced that he was taking the name of a donkey on the Owens family farm, Bud.
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Clear with light winds tonight as the low eventually drops to around 60 degrees. The high on Thursday should climb to 79 with a sunny sky and a light breeze out of the north to northwest. And clear Thursday night with a low falling into the low 50s. But temperatures will get warmer heading towards the weekend. A sunny Friday with an afternoon high up to 82. On Saturday, sunny with a high hitting 87. Then a slight chance for a shower thunderstorm on Sunday. Otherwise, a mix of clouds and sun with a high of 84. 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

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He was looking for a soul to steal. 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I guess you didn't know it, but I'm a fiddle player too. 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Now you play pretty good fiddle, boy, but give the devil his due. I bet a fiddle of gold against your soul, because I think I'm better than you." 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

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Johnny said, devil, just come on back if you ever want to try again. 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He played, found a mountain, run, boys, run. 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

0: 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And he influenced artists in and out of country music like Eric Clapton, Pete Townsend, Johnny Cash, Josh Turner, Charlie Pride, Waylon Jennings, Alan Jackson, and others. 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
4: Tri-State Weather.
5: Clear with light winds tonight as the low eventually drops to around 60 degrees. The high on Thursday should climb to 79 with a sunny sky and a light breeze out of the north and northwest. And clear Thursday night with a low falling into the low 50s. But temperatures will get warmer heading towards the weekend. A sunny Friday with an afternoon high up to 82. A Saturday sunny with a high hitting 87. Then a slight chance for a shower thunderstorm on Sunday. Otherwise, a mix of clouds and sun with a high of 84. 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

0: Williams Jr. fell 500 feet off a mountain in Montana and landed face first onto a boulder. 2 years later, he released his best work ever. 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
1: Weather. Clear with light winds tonight as the low eventually drops to around 60 degrees. The high on Thursday should climb to 79 with a sunny sky and a light breeze out of the north and northwest. And clear Thursday night with a low falling into the low 50s. But temperatures will get warmer heading towards the weekend. A sunny Friday with an afternoon high up to 82. On Saturday, sunny with a high hitting 87. But a slight chance for a shower thunderstorm on Sunday. Otherwise, a mix of clouds and sun with a high of 84. 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
4: 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What a market, and demand is absolutely wild. Fed cattle in the West much higher this week at 252 to 258, and Iowa auctions up to 263.
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5: With a low falling into the low 50s, but temperatures will get warmer heading towards the weekend. A sunny Friday with an afternoon high up to 82. A Saturday sunny with a high hitting 87, but a slight chance for a shower thunderstorm on Sunday. Otherwise, a mix of clouds and sun with a high of 84. This is Jeff Maher for the Weather Channel on 96.9 The Legend.

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0: Keith Whitley once drove his car off a 120-foot cliff into a frozen lake in his home state of Kentucky. 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
5: Michael D's Barbecue, just off Highway 231, 4 miles south of I-10. Look for the smoker going just outside the yellow building at 1738 Georgia Street in Alford, Florida. 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
6: Dry May days look to continue on here next several days. We'll see temperatures mid and upper 80s for daytime highs right on through the weekend. Not much in the way of any rain chances here. Maybe Monday we could see a pop-up shower or storm. Dry next couple of days, though. Sunshine 83, 54 tonight, 83 tomorrow. Weekend dry, partly cloudy skies. Readings in the upper 80s. Richard DeWetting of the Weather Channel for 96.

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1: For Wiregrass Daily News, this is Charlotte Fletcher with today's headlines. A Geneva man is behind bars charged with attempted murder after police say a man was attacked with a razor blade Wednesday morning on Cross Timbers Drive. According to Geneva police, the victim suffered a neck laceration but was conscious when officers arrived. Investigators identified Gregory Goldsmith as the suspect. Enterprise police later located and arrested him. Authorities said Goldsmith is currently on parole for first-degree robbery and theft charges and is now being held without bond. In Houston County, Natasha D'Amica Moore has been arrested on multiple child sex abuse charges involving an alleged victim under the age of 12. Public court records show charges include enticing a child and multiple counts of sexual abuse of a child less than 12 years old. Moore is currently in the Houston County Jail. And the Poplar Head Farmers Market returns this Saturday at the newly renovated Houston County Farm Center. The event will run from 8 to noon and is free to the public. For more news, visit wiregrassdailynews.com.
2: Good morning. Welcome into the Ledger Morning Show for Thursday. Got a lot going on this morning. Of course, we're giving away a beach vacation. We have a road trip coming up tomorrow. My buddy Jerome's going to fill in for me on that. We'll tell you more about that. It's the Ledger Morning Show. Let's get things kicked off with Brad Paisley. Well, I-

0: And, well, you're going to need your chicken outfit for today. I'll tell you why coming up in just a little bit. 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

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The span of the earth, or the changes in the tide. I don't know what brought us together. What strange forces of nature conspired to construct the present.

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The 14th of May is National Dance Like a Chicken Day today. Yeah.

0: It is also Chihuahua Appreciation Day, International Chihuahua Appreciation Day. 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

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Good morning. You know, graduation season is upon us. And coming up in just minutes, all you graduating seniors, you'll be thinking about which careers to pick. I'll tell you which ones not to pick. Coming up in just minutes on The Legend Morning Show.

0: Graduates are moving on and they're probably thinking about going to college. There's a list out of the most regretted college majors. People that had these and wish they'd done something else. Number one on the list is political science, followed by international relations, public policy, all that is number one on the list. You know what? Number two, most regretted college degree, communications. I'll give you three guesses on which kind of degree I got. And the first two don't count.
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0: 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BJ here, coming up in just minutes. My coffee question of the day. So get ready, ladies. I'm going to give you a chance to vent about men. That's coming up in just minutes. Right now, here's Merle.
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0: 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All right, my coffee question of the day. Ladies, here's your chance. You've been waiting for this. So here's the question. What is something men do that confuse you? Ladies, something men do that you just don't understand or you're real confused by. That's my coffee question of the day.
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0: 96.9, the legend BJ here. Good morning. So, the coffee question for you ladies. What is something men do that confuse you?
1: Why they don't go to the doctor.
0: Yeah, you mean like when a man complains about something or he needs a checkup, he just got, no, I'm fine. I'm not going to go to the doctor. Yep. I'm fine.
1: My husband did that and married 33 years and he had stage 4 brain cancer, stage 4 lung cancer. Wouldn't go to the doctor, so.
0: I'm sorry to hear that. We have to do that. Everybody has to go to the doctor. Everybody has to. We have to do that because we got to get checked up. We got to make sure things are okay.
1: And please go to the doctor, men.
0: We don't want to go to the doctor because we're afraid we'll find out something's wrong. I mean, that's the worst possible reason in the world, but that's the reason.
1: It's true. It's true. And, you know, he worked 2 jobs. We didn't know he was sick at all. You wouldn't know it if you...
0: I know. That's why you get the checkups, in case there's something going on that you don't know about, right?
1: Yeah.
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1: For Wiregrass Daily News, this is Charla Fletcher with today's headlines. A Geneva man is behind bars charged with attempted murder after police say a man was attacked with a razor blade Wednesday morning on Cross Timbers Drive. According to Geneva police, the victim suffered a neck laceration but was conscious when officers arrived. Investigators identified Gregory Goldsmith as the suspect. Enterprise police later located and arrested him. Authorities said Goldsmith is currently on parole for first-degree robbery and theft charges and is now being held without bond. In Houston County, Natarsha D'Amica Moore has been arrested on multiple child sex abuse charges involving an alleged victim under the age of 12. Public court records show charges include enticing a child and multiple counts of sexual abuse of a child less than 12 years old. Moore is currently in the Houston County Jail. And the Poplar Head Farmers Market returns this Saturday at the newly renovated Houston County Farm Center. The event will run from 8 to noon and is free to the public. For more news, visit WiregrassDailyNews.com.

0: 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So, coffee question for you ladies. What's something about men that you just don't understand?
1: One that drives me crazy is that you can read

0: read an article or see something on TV and you tell a guy about it and he has to one-up him.
1: Or like you tell him, hey, I guess what I did today, I did so-and-so. Yeah, well, I did this. Yeah, so.
0: Or if it could be anything or anybody out in the world, and they want to one-up them.
1: It's a competitive nature. We have to be competitive. We're that way with our friends, too.
0: That one really makes me crazy.
1: And it could be good things or bad things, too. Like, one guy could tell another guy, look here, I cut this spot on my arm. Well, look here, what I did to this leg over here. I got a big gash on my leg over here. Look here. Yeah. See that? It's a competition. It's a competition.
0: Exactly. And I just can't figure it out. It's like, why can't you just say, oh, that's interesting.
1: That's interesting. Without saying anything else.
0: Right.

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1: So what is the solution?
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1: Yes, I can hear you. 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

0: Well, that's kind of a man thing right there. That's my story. I'm sticking to it. I know I'm wrong. I know you can prove I'm wrong, but I'm not changing my story. That's our coffee question today for you ladies. What's something about men you just don't understand?
1: Well, what my husband does when we're going to go out to eat or go somewhere, he's like, it don't matter. I don't care.
0: But when you decide to where to go, he's like, no, I don't want to go there.
1: Yep, that's right. That's right.
0: That's an age-old problem. I think men and women both have that. Where do you want to go? I don't know. You pick. Okay, how about here? No, I don't want to go there.
1: That's right.

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2: Are you one of those people that keeps their phone on silent all the time, keeps the ringer turned off? 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Psychologists, psychiatrists say that if you keep your phone on silent all the time, it means that you are self-disciplined, very mindful, considerate of others. You have a strong preference for deep focus. You show you're introverted. You have a need for calm, a strong personal boundary, low fear of missing out. You're independent, you're autonomous, and you have a good emotional regulation system. It means that. Or it could mean you just forgot to turn it back on after church.
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10: Alabama needs a fighter for Attorney General, and that's Katherine Robertson. 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

0: Hi, the legend BJ here. Good morning. We're talking about men this morning, our coffee question. Ladies, what's something about men that you just don't understand?
1: Walking around the house in their underwear.

0: men that walk around their house in their underwear, and you go over to your friend's house or whatever, and they've come in and they've just got out of the shower and they got their underwear on, and you're like, oh, excuse me, they don't feel just like it's no big deal to them.
1: Well, it's their house. Can't they walk around in their underwear if they want to?
0: Yeah, but you know, a little bit of finesse wouldn't hurt.
1: You know, it could be worse.
0: I mean, well, yeah, the downside is,
1: they could be walking around without their underwear.
0: Well, that's true.
1: Yeah.
0: But I think they should either have night jammies on or
1: see, here's another problem my wife has with me and my pajamas. She hates it when I wear mismatched pajamas, when the pajama top and the bottom don't match. And I always say, honey, who's going to see it? You know, we're at home. Yeah, but I'll see it. So what if the pajamas are checked and the top is striped? Who cares? She does. I mean, what is the problem with that? I don't do it. Does that bother you?
0: No. I just wanted to wear something.
1: Some pajamas. Just wear the pajamas. I don't care whether they match or not.
0: Put something on. Be covered. I mean, could you imagine a woman walking around in just her bra and panties or less around the house? I mean, that would be, I don't know. Yeah.
1: That wouldn't bother us men at all. Trust me. We don't have a problem.
0: Probably not. But.
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8: Alabama needs a fighter for Attorney General, and that's Katherine Robertson. She passed the toughest gang law in the country and made violent criminals serve longer sentences. As Attorney General, she'll stand with President Trump to deport violent illegals. Endorsed by sheriffs from Huntsville to Mobile, Alabama firefighters, and the NRA, Katherine will fight for Alabama families from day one. Tough, tested, conservative. Vote Katherine Robertson for Attorney General on May 19th.
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0: 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Our coffee question of the day today for you ladies. What is something you just don't understand about us men?
1: When they take their clothes off by the bed, it's nice. And then that's where they stay. And then they ask, you know, I don't have any clean pants.

0: 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BJ here. So what is something that men do that drive you women crazy?
1: So you know the thing that drives me crazy?
0: What's that?
1: That men do? It's that man joking.
0: Man joking?
1: Yeah. It's only men do it, and they understand it, and I don't understand it.
0: Give me an example. I mean, that we can put on the radio.
1: Gosh, I can't think of one right now, but it's just because I don't understand it.
0: You mean when men make a joke or they make

0: I was young. I needed the money. I don't know what to say. But I heard that previous lady talking about the roadmap, and I'm thinking, what is she, the Flintstones? Who uses roadmaps anymore?
1: Well, it's kind of the same GPS. Way. Yeah, we're the same way with the GPS. I catch myself doing it, too. I call it up. I say, hey, Siri, how do you get to so-and-so? And she'll show me that. And I go, no, that ain't right. I know a better way than that. You ain't right, Siri.
0: There's old goat trail. Right, no, to the right.
1: I ain't going to do that. I know a better way than that. I just want to see what you tell me, Siri.
0: You know, the problem with the GPS, it's a woman's voice that gets
1: that's the problem. Yeah, if you switch it over to the man's voice, we'd believe it. But it's because it's a woman right? telling us where to go, we'd be like, no. I know a quicker way than that.
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8: Alabama needs a fighter for Attorney General, and that's Katherine Robertson. She passed the toughest gang law in the country and made violent criminals serve longer sentences. As Attorney General, she'll stand with President Trump to deport violent illegals. 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Katherine will fight for Alabama families from day one. Tough, tested, conservative. Vote Katherine Robertson for Attorney General on May 19th.
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1: Hey, I'm not a chick, obviously.
0: Oh, you're
1: but
0: not?
1: I just heard that.

0: Fargo, who is the happiest girl in the whole USA, but some things that men do don't make women happy. It makes them confused.
1: My buddy, we were sitting there playing cards one night, me and him, some other guys, and an otter came by. And my buddy, we'd had a beer or 12. I said, I'm going to catch you.
0: That's another thing women don't understand about men. When they're sitting around playing cards and an otter walks by, one of them is going to say, I'm going to go catch that otter.
1: Yep.
0: That's a phrase you never thought you'd say until it happens to you. You see that otter right there? I'm going to go catch that otter.
1: I wish I'd have had a cell phone back then. Go ahead. Put your hand on
0: it. I know. That's the thing about phones now. When guys want to do something stupid, it's not that we want to save them from it now. It's like, okay, hang on. Let me get my phone out before you grab that otter. Let me get my phone out here. I want to get a picture of this. Hang on now. Okay. All right. Hang on. Okay. Now go ahead and grab the otter.
1: Quiet down. Stop.
0: Hang on. Get him. Go ahead. Get him, Bob. Get the otter.

0: Well, that's going to wrap up the Legend Morning Show for today. Thank you for starting your day with me. I appreciate it. Hang in there. The Legends are going to be with you all day. Let's do it again tomorrow. Till then, stay cool, stay tuned, stay safe, and stay healthy.
1: You're waking up with the Legends and BJ Kelly in the morning. 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

0: And state sales tax on groceries, the 2023 tax rebate, and the pink tax cut that exempts state sales tax on diapers, baby formula, and maternity clothing.
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it was back in 63 when eating my cooking got the better of me, so I asked this little girl I was going with to be my wife. Well, she said she would, so I said I do. But I'd have said I wouldn't if I'd have just knew how saying I do was gonna screw up all of my life. Well, the first few years weren't all that bad. I'll never forget the good times we had, cause I'm reminded every month when I send her the child support. Well, it wasn't too long till the lust all died, and I'll admit I wasn't too surprised the day I come home and found my suitcase sitting out on the porch. Well, I tried to get in, she changed the lock. Then I found this note taped on the mailbox that said, "Goodbye, Turkey, my attorney will be in touch." So I decided right then and there I was gonna do what's right, give her a fair share. But brother,

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Why, they give her the color television set. Then they give her the house, the kids, and both of the cars. See? Well, then they start talking about child support, alimony, and the cost of the court. Didn't take me long to figure out how far in the toilet I was. I'm telling you, they have made...

0: I let my wife told it I'm gonna be carrying food stamps. 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I'm gonna be just that's not funny, huh?
1: Poetry for the common man. The fiddle. A violin played with a country feel, with the unique ability to free itself from the orchestra. The fiddle. 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

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Now we're celebrating them. 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
1: weather. Dry May days look to continue on here next several days. We'll see temperatures mid and upper 80s for daytime highs right on through the weekend. Not much in the way of any rain chances here. Maybe Monday we could see

pop-up shower or storm. Dry next couple of days, though. Sunshine, 83. 54 tonight, 83 tomorrow. Weekend dry, partly cloudy skies. Readings in the upper 80s. Richard DeWedding of the Weather Channel for 96.9.

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2: Slaughter classes 5 to 10 lower. Replacement bred cows and pairs steady. Calves and feeder cattle sharply higher. What a market, and demand is absolutely wild. Fed cattle in the West much higher this week at 252 to 258, and Iowa auctions up to 263.
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1: Tri-state weather.
2: Dry May days look to continue on here next several days. We'll see temperatures mid and upper 80s for daytime highs right on through the weekend. Not much in the way of any rain chances here. Maybe Monday we could see a pop-up shower or storm. Dry next couple of days, though. Sunshine 83, 54 tonight, 83 tomorrow. Weekend dry, partly cloudy skies. Readings in the upper 80s. Richard DeWedding of the Weather Channel for 96.9.

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0: John David Anderson was born in Apopka, Florida. In 1972, he worked as a roofer at the Ryman Auditorium. 10 years later, he wrote the hit Swingin' with his friend Lionel Delmore. The single became the biggest selling record in the history of Warner Brothers Records.
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6: Dry May days look to continue on here next several days. We'll see temperatures mid and upper 80s for daytime highs right on through the weekend. Not much in the way of any rain chances here. Maybe Monday we could see a pop-up shower or storm. Dry next couple of days, though. Sunshine 83, 54 tonight, 83 tomorrow. Weekend dry, partly cloudy skies. Readings in the upper 80s. Richard DeWedding of the Weather Channel for 96.9.

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Legendary Roger Miller was quite the jokester. One night, Roger walked up behind Ronnie Millsap, put his hands over Ronnie's ears, and said, "Guess who?" The whole room enjoyed a good laugh, including Ronnie. 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
3: Dry May days look to continue on here next several days. We'll see temperatures mid and upper 80s for daytime highs right on through the weekend. Not much in the way of any rain chances here. Maybe Monday we could see a pop-up shower or storm. Dry next couple of days, though. Sunshine 83, 54 tonight, 83 tomorrow. Weekend dry, partly cloudy skies. Readings in the upper 80s. Richard DeWedding of the Weather Channel for 96.9.

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1: Slaughter classes 5 to 10 lower. Replacement bred cows and pairs steady. Calves and feeder cattle sharply higher. What a market, and demand is absolutely wild. Fed cattle in the West much higher this week at 252 to 258, and Iowa auctions up to 263.
0: This weekly report is proudly brought to you by Mr. Ed and the gang at Dothan Livestock Auction.
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3: And I understand that's a toll-free number.
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4: I do. Here's a whole pile left from the last administration.
3: And they say CPWABD.
4: Yeah, man. Corn Pop was a bad dude.
3: And as you said, there's a whole pile here.
4: Well, there wasn't much demand.
3: I can dig it.
0: Turkey season is over across the tri-states, and the winners of the Digio Strategies Big Beard Bounty will be announced very soon. Thank you to all the hunters across the Wiregrass that participated, and thank you to Backyard Cabin Taxidermy in Ozark and Seagoast Taxidermy in Sampson for scoring all those big gobblers. 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
1: Tri-state weather. Dry May days look to continue on here next several days. We'll see temperatures mid and upper 80s for daytime highs right on through the weekend. Not much in the way of any rain chances here. Maybe Monday we could see a pop-up shower or storm. Dry next couple of days, though. Sunshine 83, 54 tonight, 83 tomorrow. Weekend dry, partly cloudy skies. Readings in the upper 80s. Richard DeWetting of the Weather Channel for 96.9.

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Brenda Lee said George Jones didn't sing country songs. He was country songs. They called him the Possum, but George had another nickname, No Show. No Show Jones stemmed from years of alcoholism that compromised his health and led him to miss many performances. But when George married Miss Nancy, all that changed. And we still miss and love the Possum. 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
7: Dry May days look to continue on here next several days. We'll see temperatures mid and upper 80s for daytime highs right on through the weekend. Not much in the way of any rain chances here. Maybe Monday we could see a pop-up shower or storm. Dry next couple of days, though. Sunshine 83, 54 tonight, 83 tomorrow. Weekend dry, partly cloudy skies. Readings in the upper 80s. 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
3: 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What a market, and demand is absolutely wild. Fed cattle in the West much higher this week at 252 to 258, and Iowa auctions up to 263.
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1: Alabama needs a fighter for Attorney General, and that's Katherine Robertson. She passed the toughest gang law in the country and made violent criminals serve longer sentences. As Attorney General, she'll stand with President Trump to deport violent illegals. Endorsed by sheriffs from Huntsville to Mobile, Alabama firefighters, and the NRA, Katherine will fight for Alabama families from day one. Tough, tested, conservative. Vote Katherine Robertson for Attorney General on May 19th.
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Dry May days look to continue on here next several days. We'll see temperatures mid and upper 80s for daytime highs right on through the weekend. Not much in the way of any rain chances here. Maybe Monday we could see a pop-up shower or storm. Dry next couple of days, though. Sunshine 83, 54 tonight, 83 tomorrow. Weekend dry, partly cloudy skies. Readings in the upper 80s. Richard DeWetting of the Weather Channel for 96.7.

I've decided not to give you a present this year. 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
1: He enlisted in the Air Force in 1950, but was discharged due to back problems. So he enrolled in a farming program at Baylor University in his home state of Texas. To make ends meet, he sold encyclopedias door to door. And lucky for us, he then moved to Nashville and got a job selling songs. He wrote Hello Walls for Farron Young and Crazy for Patsy Cline. And he went on to be one of the main

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2: Alabama needs a fighter for Attorney General, and that's Katherine Robertson. 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
9: Dry May days look to continue on here next several days. We'll see temperatures mid and upper 80s for daytime highs right on through the weekend. Not much in the way of any rain chances here. Maybe Monday we could see a pop-up shower or storm. Dry next couple of days, though. Sunshine 83, 54 tonight, 83 tomorrow. Weekend dry, partly cloudy skies. Readings in the upper 80s. Richard DeWetting of the Weather Channel for 96.9.

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1: You could say his country music career really got started in Hawaii. After studying agriculture at Southwest Texas State University, George Strait eloped with his high school sweetheart before joining the Army. And while in the Army, George was stationed in Hawaii, where he began singing in the Army-sponsored band called Ramblin' Country. After returning to Texas, George Strait put together his own group.
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13: Alabama needs a fighter for Attorney General, and that's Katherine Robertson. She passed the toughest gang law in the country and made violent criminals serve longer sentences. As Attorney General, she'll stand with President Trump to deport violent illegals. Endorsed by sheriffs from Huntsville to Mobile, Alabama firefighters, and the NRA, Katherine will fight for Alabama families from day one. Tough, tested, conservative. 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
1: 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Lake Fest is almost here. May 15th and 16th at Chifley Park in Tifuniac Springs, Florida. And you do not want to be the one hearing about it later. Grab your crew and hit beautiful Lake Tifuniac for fish fries, paddle boards, toy duck hunts, and the wildest cardboard boat races you've ever seen. Watch high-flying hydro shows. Then laugh your way through live music, the kids' zone, and more. Bring your paddle craft or rent one there. Just don't miss it. Lake Fest, May 15th and 16th, hosted by the City of Tifuniac Springs and sponsored by Authentic Walton.
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4: Dry May days look to continue on here next several days. We'll see temperatures mid and upper 80s for daytime highs right on through the weekend. Not much in the way of any rain chances here. Maybe Monday we could see a pop-up shower or storm. Dry next couple of days, though. Sunshine 83, 54 tonight, 83 tomorrow. Weekend dry, partly cloudy skies. Readings in the upper 80s. Richard DeWetting of the Weather Channel for 96.9.

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0: 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September 8th of 2017 was an exceptionally sad day for country music. It's the day we lost the gentle giant, Don Williams, after a short illness at the age of 78. And literally, within the same hour or two, word came that Troy Gentry of Montgomery Gentry fell from the sky in a helicopter crash. We'd like to think that two of country's best joined the family circle in the sky that day. 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